I'm from the east side of America, where we choose pride over character. And we can pick sides, but this is us, this is us, this is. I live on the west side of America, where they spin lies into fairy dust. And we can pick sides, but this is us, this is us, this is. I don't believe the narcissism,

0: 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Jangan lupa dengarkan terus 96 FM Mercury Surabaya.
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2: 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When I'm looking at you, whatever. Keep looking at me. Getting scared now.

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1: 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Can they hop?